actually. Let me back off just a touch on the Duke, the title of that tune we listen to every Saturday evening before we start. But as some of you know who listen, I used to teach. I taught physics. Excuse me, not physics, God, no. Civics. And when we got to the Declaration of Independence, I would tell the eighth graders that this is a beautiful document, that you could actually sing this document. And of course, I'd get eye rolls and yeah, sures and such. And then I would play this song. And, well, let's listen to it now. This is the fifth dimension with the Declaration of Independence.

Well, certainly not jazz, but we've got some time left from the show to fill that bill. But I couldn't resist. The Fifth Dimension with their Declaration of Independence, and that was Sam Cooke. Change gonna come. So where are we going? Well, we're gonna join Clifford Brown, an outstanding young trumpet player back in the 50s, tragically killed in an auto accident. But this is from a 1954 recording entitled Clifford Brown's Finest Hour. We'll listen to Jordu, I Get a Kick Out of You, Delilah, If I Love Again, The Scene Is Clean, Cherokee, Joy Spring, and Dahoud. That's a long set, but I hope you enjoy it. Here is I Get a Kick Out of You.

Clifford Brown there from the 1954 recording, Clifford Brown's Finest Hour. I'm interrupting the track or the set I mentioned I was going to play only because it was so lengthy. We'll get back to finishing that set, but we're going to switch right now to just a different sound and a little bit of variety. This from a 1959 recording of the Duke Ellington Orchestra festival session. We'll listen to Perdido, and Things Ain't What They Used to Be, and Jam with Sam. Sam's the drummer, Sam Woodyard. So you drummers, stay with me. Here's Perdido.

Duke Ellington there from the 1959 recording festival session. That, of course, was Cat Anderson's trumpet we heard at the very close. And I don't know if you could hear it, but throughout, as people would solo, the Duke would holler out their name. And you're listening to WTBR 89.7 FM here in Pittsfield, Mass. WSBR 88.1 in Lee, Massachusetts. This is Berkshire Jazz. I'm your host, Phil Tierney, and I've kind of got a thing going here, and then I'm jumping around with my playlist, and I interrupted Clifford Brown because I had so many tunes I wanted to play for you, and I just thought it'd be better to intermix some variety, which I think I did. But I'm ready to continue with a tune entitled The Scene Is Clean. Follow that with Cherokee, Joyce Spring, and Dahoud. This is Clifford Brown's Finest Hour, 1954.

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Clifford Brown there on trumpet from a 1954 recording entitled Clifford Brown's Finest Hour. We listened to a tune entitled The Scene is Clean, followed that with Cherokee, Joy Spring, and that last tune, Dahood. I'm your host, Phil Tierney, and you're listening to WTBR 89.7 FM in Pittsfield, Mass., WSBR FM 88.1 in Lee, Massachusetts. And this is Berkshire Jazz. And we'll continue with some jazz. This is from John Coltrane, who I know you've been waiting for. From a 1974 recording, The Gentle Side of John Coltrane. And we'll start with Soul Eyes. Follow that with What's New, Nancy with a Laughing Face, and we'll see how much time we have left, and we can continue with a couple others. But stay with me. Here's John Coltrane, Gentle Side, Soul Eyes, What's New, and Nancy with a Laughing Face.

0: Well, sorry for the confusion on that track. But if you liked it, join me next week, because that's Paul Desmond. And we're going to feature Paul Desmond next week. We're going to finish, though, with what we started here, I hope. And that's John Coltrane. We'll listen to Lush Life, and then My One and Only Love, and In a Sentimental Mood. And joining John, it is McCoy Tyner on piano, Jimmy Garrison on bass, Elvin Jones on drums. Here is Lush Life.
1: I used to visit all the very gay places, those come what may places, where one relaxes on the axis of the wheel of life to get the feel of life from jazz and cocktails. The girls I knew had sad and sullen gray faces with distant gay traces.

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0: Gentle Side of John Coltrane. That recorded 1974. As I said, joined by McCoy Tyner on piano and Jimmy Garrison on bass, Elvin Jones on drums. And we listened to Soul Eyes, What's New, Lush Life, and that, oh, by the way, was, yipes, Johnny Hartman, I'm sorry. My One and Only Love and In a Sentimental Mood.
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Johnny Mandel wrote that tune called Not Really the Blues, a great way to begin the program, featuring the Bill Watrous Big Band, Shelley Berg on piano, Ron Stout did the fabulous trumpet solo, and Bill Watrous, of course, on trombone. As of this recording session, Bill Watrous has just passed away about a week ago, and super loss for the music world. Had a couple of opportunities to work with him, and just what a brilliant, brilliant musician. But we'll hear more of Bill Watrous on this session of Prebis on Jazz.

0: Ah, a beautiful rendering of that standard, The Wee Small Hours of the Morning. Monty Alexander, our keyboard artist, loved those voicings, and John Patitucci on bass. This recorded at Jilly's, a New York City hangout favorite of, well, Frank Sinatra in the 1960s. And before that, we heard B3 virtuoso Jimmy McGriff with Hank Crawford on alto, a tune called Hank's Groove. Well, this is Scott Prebis. You're listening to Prebis on Jazz. I'm going to let Lou Rawls introduce our next tune.
1: Hey, Lou, I ain't seen you in a long time, man. Tell me what's going on, baby.
2: Hey, buddy, what's happening? You know, I was talking the other day with some friends, you know, about the way things had been when we were growing up, kids, you know. All the places that we used to love to go and used to hide out, you know, the little hideouts that we all used to know. Yeah, buddy, but things are changing now, you know. It's a brand new day.

Ah, Mr. Harry Sweets Edison live at the Blue Note, a tune he wrote called Centerpiece. Junior Mance, the fantastic piano solo, and the venerable Al Gray on trombone. At the time of this gig, Al Gray was 70 years old. And we began that set with Lou Rawls telling us you can't go home. Lou Rawls, along with George Benson, did the vocal duo there. Great guitar solo by George Benson.

The Bill Watrous Big Band, a tune by Johnny Mandel called Low Life. Of course, the velvety sound of Bill Watrous and an impressive sax solo in that tune by a great band, Shelley Berg on piano. And we do profoundly already miss Bill Watrous, who just at the time of this recording just passed away last week. And we began that set with Pat Metheny and Lyle Mays, Steve Rodby, and Antonio Sanchez, a tune called Proof. Monty Alexander played for many years at Jilly's, a nightclub in New York that, as we said earlier, was frequented by Frank Sinatra. We join Monty Alexander and John Patitucci on bass.

And the music of Pat Metheny is going to take us out for this segment of Prebis on Jazz. Hey, I hope you had as much fun as I did. If so, we'll see you next week. Same time, same place, and you have a great weekend. We'll see you now.

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Good evening. Welcome to Saturday Night Last Call here on WETF. I'm your host, Brent Benoulis, and for the next hour, we'll be winding down a full Saturday of broadcasting jazz out of WETF here in South Bend. And here to get started, the great Coleman Hawkins on tenor saxophone with Billy Byers and his orchestra. The name of the album was The Hawk and Hi-Fi on the RCA Victor label in 1956. Here he is. Here they are now with Body and Soul.

how many of you would join me in wishing that more of today's singers would listen to Ella Fitzgerald and her approach to delivering the songs from the American Songbook. Oh, man. We just heard There Never Was a Baby Like My Baby, written by Julie Stein and with lyrics by Betty Comden and Adolph Green. And the orchestra was that of Cy Oliver, recorded in July of 1951 and released on the Decca label. And the album was called Sentimental Reasons. And before that, it was Ella again, this time with Ellis Larkin at the piano, and the tune George and Ira's Soon, and that recorded in September of 1950. Also on the Decca label, Ella sings Gershwin. And this, what we just heard, I just shared with you, a Verve collection made of Ella's works. Ella 100 came out in 2017. It's a four CD set, every one a gem, as you might imagine, if Ella has anything to say about it. Just a terrific collection. And before that, it was late, great Coleman Hawkins and the album on the RCA Victor label, The Hawk in Hi-Fi. Coleman Hawkins with Billy Byers and his orchestra and Body and Soul. And you're listening to Saturday Night Last Call here on WETF. I'm your host, Brent Benulis. And speaking of all-time jazz greats, here now, Duke Ellington and his orchestra with a piece that Duke wrote called Night Creature. And this is a rather extended work. It has three movements. And the first is called Dazzling Creature. And that was recorded in France with the Paris Symphony in January of 1963. And then about a little over a week later, the movements 2 and 3, Blind Bug and Stalking Monster, were recorded in Sweden with the Stockholm Symphony. So here now, Duke Ellington and company were first with the Paris Symphony and the first movement of Night Creature, Dazzling Creature, and then with the Stockholm Symphony Orchestra in part 2, Blind Bug, and the last movement, Stalking Monster.

0: Duke Ellington and his orchestra in 1963 with Duke Ellington's Night Creature, a work in three movements. And we just wound up with Stalking Monster, and the voice that you heard at the top, of course, Cat Anderson on trumpet, which unique. Most of the voices that came out in this Duke Ellington Orchestra in this piece are quite unique, and included Cootie Williams on muted trumpet and Ray Nance on violin, who's in the trumpet section but plays wonderful violin. Johnny Hodges, alto saxophone. You heard Paul Gonsalves on tenor saxophone. Harry Carney on baritone. Sam Woodyard on drums, doing one marvelous job of just about every sound you can make out of a drum kit, I think. And Duke Ellington, of course, at the piano. Night Creature, part one, called Dazzling Creature, which was recorded in January of 1963 with the Paris Symphony Orchestra, and parts two and three recorded with the Stockholm Symphony Orchestra in Sweden about a little over a week later. And part two is called Blind Bug, and the final movement, Stalking Monster. And you've been listening to Saturday Night Last Call here on WETF. I'm your host, Brent Bernoulis. We're going to take a very short break now with a very brief message, and then be back with more.
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Stefan Grappelli on violin, Pierre Cavalli on electric guitar, Leo Petit on rhythm guitar, Guy Pedersen on bass, and Daniel Umer on drums, with Gus Kahn and Walter Donaldson's Making Whoopee. And this is from an Atlantic album of 1962. Stefan Grappelli, Feeling Plus Finesse Equals Jazz. Welcome back to Saturday Night Last Call here on WETF. And here now, Old Blue Eyes with the Count Basie Band, also recorded in 1962.

Grant Green on guitar, Ben Tucker on bass, and Dave Bailey on drums, taking us to just around about midnight. We're not there yet, but we won't be long now. This is from the Blue Note album, Green Street, Grant Green. Recorded in 1961 and released as an album, as a regular LP in the Blue Note tradition in 2023. Before that is Frank Sinatra with the Count Basie and Band in 1962, Learning the Blues. Well, we're just about getting to the bewitching hour. If you had a good week last week, I hope you have another one. If you had a lousy week, I certainly hope you have a better one. And if you feel like listening to more music after we wrap up here in the session of Saturday Night Last Call, do so. Stick around, because coming up right at midnight is WETF's own Phantom of the Bopera. Mike Finnerty will be playing some of his favorite selections for you into the wee morning hours. Here to go out now is tenor man Scott Hamilton from his 1993 Concord album. Scott Hamilton with strings, and strings conducted by Alan Broadbent, who is also on piano on this. He did a beautiful arranging for this album, and the other members of the rhythm section, Bob Mays on bass and Roy McCurdy on drums, and the tune, Victor Young's My Foolish Heart. Your host for Saturday Night Last Call, Brent Benulis, want to thank you for listening. And until next time, bye for now.

0: What are sound ideas? Why jazz, blues, and spoken word? These are sound ideas. Hi, I'm Clay Ryder, and I invite you to take a journey through 8 decades of improvised art. 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

We started off our 4th of July broadcast with Art Blakey and the Jazz Messengers playing the Blues March. And that is dedicated to all the men and women of our armed forces who are either deceased or still alive and have put themselves in harm's way for our country. That goes out to you with a lot of thanks, folks. We want to remind you that freedom isn't necessarily free. And we're going on over now to Count Basie and his orchestra. This tune is called The G.I. Stomp.

That was Count Basie and his orchestra performing Blue Skies. Before that, For the Good of Your Country, Jimmy Rushing and his patriotic message there. And before that, Count Basie did the G.I. Stomp. And here's Illinois Jacquette. This is a ballad performance. This is Where Are You?

Dinah Washington performing her hit, Where Are You? And before that, Illinois Jaquette played a great version of that tune also. And here's Wynton Kelly with a big band. And they're going to play Kelly Blue.

the late, great Wynton Kelly with a big band playing his composition, Kelly Blue. And you're tuned to 105.7 FM WETF in South Bend, Indiana, the jazz station, broadcasting the best in jazz 24 hours a day, 7 days a week at jazzradiowetf.org and 105.7 FM on your FM dial. And we are celebrating over 100 years of recorded jazz music. Here's Clifford Brown, and he's going to play a tune entitled Hymn of the Orient.

0: just heard two versions of a great tune, Hymn of the Orient, written by Mr. G.G. Grease. We heard Stan Getz play it. We also heard Clifford Brown play a different version of it in a different key. But that was Hymn of the Orient. Great, great tune. Here is Art Tatum. And he's going to play Chinatown, My Chinatown.
1: Art Tatum delves into the past momentarily, recalling Chinatown, My Chinatown.

That was Johnny Hodges playing a nice version of Moonglow. Great, great, great tune. Before that, the great Art Tatum also played that tune. And before that, we had Art Tatum playing Chinatown, My Chinatown. And we're going to conclude this first set of our 4th of July Collector's Choice broadcast with Duke Ellington live at Newport in 1958. This features Johnny Hodges, and this is called Jeep's Blues. And you are tuned to 105.7 FM WETF in South Bend, Indiana, the jazz station. Yours truly, Mike Finnerty, taking the greatest in pleasure in playing all the jazz here for you. And here's Duke Ellington, and we'll see you at the top of the hour.

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Jimmy Smith and Wes Montgomery with a big band conducted by Oliver Nelson to start our second set of today's Collector's Choice. Hey everybody, Mike Finnerty here to play you some jazz music. Here's Jimmy Forrest. He's going to play Night Train.

Buddy Morrow, his trombone and his orchestra performing Night Train. I think this particular one was the strippers' favorite version back in the 50s. And before that, Jimmy Forrest playing his tune, Night Train. And we want to remind you that the Jazz Assemblage Big Band, and I am proud to be a member of that band, incidentally, under the direction of David Gamble, will be performing at Pottawatomie Zoo in the band. The band shell at Pottawatomie Zoo on July the 21st, Sunday from 6 to 8. We hope all of you can be there. It's absolutely free, and it'll be a swinging time. That's the Jazz Assemblage, Sunday, July 21st at 6 o'clock, I believe. And I'll confirm that towards the end of the show, but night of great big band music. Speaking of big bands, here's the Art Blakey Big Band with John Coltrane and Ray Copeland. And they're going to play Midriff.

Ain't Life Grand. That's the name of that last cut by the Art Blakey Big Band with John Coltrane and Ray Copeland. And before that, Midriff. And yes, the Jazz Assemblage will be performing at 6 o'clock on July the 21st at the Pottawatomie Zoo. Absolutely free. Hope we can see all of you. Here's another big band cut. This is Johnny Griffin along with Clark Terry. And they're going to play Panic Room Blues.

Herbie Mann, Johnny Griffin, and the Mosquito Orchestra playing the Brazilian Soft Shoe. And before that, Johnny Griffin and his orchestra playing Panic Room Blues. You're tuned to 105.7 FM WETF in South Bend, Indiana. Yours very truly, Mike Finnerty, hosting the Collector's Choice Show. Here's Billy Eckstein. And they're going to do a little bit of bebop vocal here. This is Ubop Shabam, a Klukamop.

Gene Ammons and his big band playing Udendal. And I played this tune, oh God, back in 1976 with the Loop College big band. We played this tune. Loop College is now Harold Washington Junior College, but that was a great band, directed by Mr. James Mack. And Billy Eckstine beforehand with Ubop Shabam, a Klukabop. Here's Buddy and Ella Johnson, along with Lockjaw Davis and the orchestra. And they're going to play Hittin' on Me. And while listening to this tune, remember, Hittin' on Me had a totally different meaning back in the 40s.

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0: That was Joe Williams with the Count Basie Orchestra performing a great version of No Moon at All. And before that, Joe Williams with the Red Saunders Orchestra. And I used to play with the Red Saunders every once in a while when it was under the direction of his son, Ted Saunders, back in the day. But Joe Williams with the Red Saunders Orchestra performing No Moon at All. Before that, Buddy and Ella Johnson, along with a saxophone solo by Lockjaw Davis, performing Hittin' on Me. And we're going to conclude this second set of today's Collector's Choice with the Dizzy Gillespie Big Band featuring Cecil Payne on the baritone sax. They're going to play Stay on It. And once again, you are tuned to WETF in South Bend, Indiana, the jazz station, bringing you the best in jazz 24 hours a day, 7 days a week. And all kinds of jazz, too, from the early Dixieland and ragtime all the way to the avant-garde, right here on WETF, streaming live at jazzradiowetf.org. Here's Dizzy Gillespie and the orchestra, and we'll see you at the top of the hour.
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Hi, I'm Gloria Krolak, host of Morning Glory. 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

We started off our third set of today's Collector's Choice with Dexter Gordon, along with the Danish Radio Orchestra, under the direction of Paul Mickelberg, playing More Than You Know. And here's Dex live at the East Bank, along with Bobby Timmons and Victor Gaskin and Percy Wright on the drums. And they're playing Broadway.

Nat King Cole and a great rendition. Somebody answer the phone. just in case you hear the phone ringing in the background. Nat King Cole and a great rendition of I Love You for Sentimental Reasons. And before that, Dexter Gordon, along with Wynton Kelly and Sam Jones and Lewis Hayes playing that same tune. Before that, Dex at the Left Bank with Bobby Timmons and Percy, with Bobby Timmons, Victor Gaskin, and Percy Bryce playing Broadway. And here's Duke Ellington, and he's not playing one of his tunes. He's playing someone else's tune here. This is Duke Ellington with Al Hibbler performing Day In and Day Out.

Ellen Forrest with the Artie Shaw Orchestra performing day in, day out. Before that, Duke Ellington along with Al Hibbler performing that same tune. And we are going to conclude today's Collector's Choice with Coleman Hawkins along with J.J. Johnson and Idris Suleiman and Hank Jones on piano, and Oscar Pettiford on the bass and Joe Jones on the drums. They're going to perform Coleman Hawkins' tune, Sanctity. While listening to this, listen to how Hawk starts his solo. Man, is that some smoking stuff or what? And I meant musically. Anyway, we are going to say so long. This is Mike Finnerty here at... we are with the Collector's Choice Show here at WETF 105.7 FM. And we are broadcasting live at jazzradiowetf.org, playing jazz music 24 hours a day here at WETF. 24 hours, 7 days a week. You can get any kind of jazz you want, from the earliest ragtime and Dixieland to the latest avant-garde. You can catch it here on WETF. And here's Coleman Hawkins, and we'll see you later. So long, everybody.

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What a better way to kick things off than the uplifting sounds of some of the world's finest artists. See you then.

Bobby Broome from his recording Keyed Up. We heard Quicksilver. The recording is dedicated to great pianists, and we just heard Quicksilver, which was composed by Horace Silver, and he's supported by Justin Dillard piano, Dennis Carroll bass, Colby Watkins drums, and of course Mr. Broome on guitar. And right before that, let's say happy birthday to Billie Holiday. Blue Moon sounding so good. Oh my goodness, she sounds great on that recording. Here's Melissa Aldana from her recording Echoes of the Inner Prophet. Let's take a listen to Unconscious Whispers.

0: That's Troy Roberts from Stuff I Heard. We heard his composition entitled Hightail. He's a composer and arranger. Thank you so much for joining me. You're with D. Alexander, and this is Jazz.
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What a beautiful composition. Lawns from Carla Bley, composer, pianist, from her recording Sextet, supported by Larry Willis on piano, Steve Swallow bass, Victor Lewis drums, Don Elias on percussion. Right before that, we heard from the Baltimore Jazz Collective, self-titled recording, composition, Intercession, composed by Quincy Phillips, who's on drums, Sean Jones, trumpet, Todd Marcus, bass clarinet, Alex Brown, piano, Chris Fun on bass. Let's continue with Lady Blackbird, also known as Marley Monroe, from Black Acid Soul, Beware the Stranger.

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bassist, composer, and educator Carol V. Dashiell Jr. from his recording entitled Lineage. We heard his composition, Peace, Prayer, Pastoral. Let's continue with Miss Cassandra Wilson from Blue Skies with her rendition of Shall We Dance?

John Coltrane on tenor from Coltrane Jazz, recorded December 2nd, 1959, with the Wynton Kelly piano, Paul Chambers bass, Jimmy Cobb drums. The composition, Fifth House. You're with D. Alexander. 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

This is Dee Alexander reminding you that you are listening to WETF LP in South Bend, Indiana. 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

Bobby Timmons, piano, Sam Jones, bass, Jimmy Cobb, drums. From this here is Bobby Timmons with his composition, Dat Dare, recorded January 14th and 1960, released on the Riverside label. Thank you so much for joining me during this hour. Great music in store for you. So happy that you decided to hang out with me during this time. I really appreciate it. So I'm going to make it worth our while because I'm right here with you. So please stay with me as we take this journey together. You're with D. Alexander. This is Jazz.

are close enough for love. Not just lovers and more than friends. Who knows where one starts and one ends?

tearful looks hold up well in poems and books.

from Makonda, Ken McIntyre from the recording, The Complete United Artists Sessions. We heard his composition, Reflections. Born in Boston, his father played mandolin, and he started his musical life on the bugle when he was 8 years old, followed by piano. He served 2 years in the U.S. Army, and afterwards he attended Boston University, where he studied with Gigi Grice, Charlie Mariano, and Andy McGee. In 1960, he recorded as a leader with Eric Dolphy, and beginning the next year, for the next 6 years, he taught music in public schools. I'm so happy that I had an opportunity to be introduced to the music of this great man by Mr. John Kordeleski and the Makonda Project. I've met these gentlemen in Boston, and I've been working with them, and he has arranged some of my own compositions and also has me sitting in the trumpet section, believe it or not, working with the trumpeters, having a great time. His music is challenging, and it has definitely taken me out of my comfort zone, but that's a good thing, right? Coming up is the music from a vocalist by the name of Honey Gordon, who has actually worked with Ken McIntyre on her recording, Honey Gordon Sings. Let's take a listen to My Kokomo. Also accompanied by Wally Richardson guitar, Jackie Bayard piano, George DeVouvier bass, and Ed Shaughnessy on drums. My Kokomo.

0: music from Johnny Lytle on Marimbas, The Village Caller. And you've heard it right here with me, D. Alexander. This is jazz.
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From the definitive McCoy Tyner, we heard his composition Search for Peace, supported by Ron Carter bass, Elvin Jones drums, and on tenor, Joe Henderson. And right before that, we heard from Bobby McFerrin from his very first recording, self-titled, with his rendition of Horace Silver's Peace. Absolutely beautiful. Here's Paul Marinaro from Mood Ellington. Do nothing till you hear from me.

Miles Davis from his recording Dig, featuring Sonny Rollins on tenor, as well as Jackie McLean on alto, Walter Bishop Jr. piano, Tommy Potter bass, and Art Blakey on drums. We heard his composition, Bluing. Thank you for joining me during this hour. You're with D. Alexander. Had a great time sharing the music with you. Until we are together again, take care of yourself. This is Jazz.

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Liz Wright from her recording Shadow with Sweet Feeling, supported by Adam Levy on guitar, Chris Bruce acoustic guitar and percussion, Rashawn Carter bass, D'Antoni Parks drums, Kenny Banks Sr., Hammond B3. Thank you so much for joining me during this hour of music. You're with D. Alexander. Great things in store for you. Glad you decided to tune in, so stay with me. This is Jazz.

A message from the inner city from the Crusaders before they became the Jazz Crusaders. Wilton Felder, saxophone. Wayne Henderson, trombone. Nesbert Sticks Hooper, drums. Joe Sample, keyboards. From Second Crusade. Right before that, we heard from Mr. Noah Haidu on piano with Buster Williams bass, Billy Hart on drums from his recording Standards 2 with After You've Gone. Let's continue with Herbie Hancock and a beautiful compilation of great artists on this recording, Possibilities. We're going to take a listen to Sister Moon with Sting on vocals.

0: Miss Jill McCarron and her trio from her recording entitled Gin, supported by Vincent Herring and Randy Brecker. We heard the composition, The Gin Suite, Bitters. And you heard it right here with me, D. Alexander. And this is Jazz.
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a really sweet version of Jimi Hendrix's Angel, sung beautifully by Eric Bibb from his recording Painting Signs. And before that, we heard from Mr. Dave Stryker and his trio with Jared Gold on Hammond B3, McClenty Hunter drums, with special guest Bob Mincer from the recording Groove Street. We heard Eddie Harris's Cold Duck Time. Let's continue with Ferez Whitted from For the People, Hope Springs Eternal.

On piano, Jessica Williams from her recording This Side Up. We heard the composition Off Blue. And before that, Brandy Younger from Brand New Life, If It's Magic. And you've heard this music right here with me, Dee Alexander. And this is Jazz.

0: This is Dee Alexander reminding you that you are listening to WETF-LP in South Bend, Indiana. 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
1: Good morning and welcome back to Jazz and More here on WQNA, Springfield Community Radio. I'm Jake Longwell with another 3 hours of jazz and new age music for a Sunday morning. And we'll open the hour with classic sounds from John Coltrane from one of his top-selling recordings, Giant Steps, originally released on Atlantic Records in 1959. Coltrane featured on tenor sax in a quartet with Tommy Flanagan on piano, Paul Chambers on bass, and Art Taylor on drums. Here is Cousin Mary.

Opening the hour with John Coltrane from Giant Steps, we heard Cousin Mary. And lastly, trumpeter Donald Byrd, who would go on to become a pioneer in the worlds of jazz funk and soul jazz in the 60s and 70s. But he began in the 50s as a straight-ahead trumpet player. From 1955, the album Byrd's Word, with Frank Foster on tenor sax, Hank Jones on piano, Dave Chambers on bass, and Kenny Clarke of Modern Jazz Quartet fame on drums. We heard Gotcha Goin' and Comin'. We'll continue on in a straight-ahead jazz vein, but in this set we'll listen to some performers who are better known for their contributions to the world of smooth jazz or contemporary jazz. But these recordings demonstrate their proficiency as straight-ahead jazz musicians. We'll begin with David Benoit on piano in a trio with John Patitucci on bass and Peter Erskine on drums. Here's the title track from the album Letter to Evan.

We began that set with David Benoit on piano and his take of Bill Evans' tune, Letter to Evan, the title track from that album. We followed that with Everett Harp on tenor sax from his album Rooted in Straight-Ahead Jazz, First Love. We heard his take of John Coltrane's Central Park West, and on that piece he was joined by the late George Duke on piano, also James Genus on bass, and Terry Lynn Carrington on drums. And lastly, guitarist Earl Clue from the album The Earl Clue Trio, Volume 1, with Ralph Armstrong on bass and Gene Dunlap on drums. We heard their take of a piece made famous in the 60s by Dionne Warwick from the Hal David Burt Bacharach songbook, I Say a Little Prayer. That piece would also be done by another straight-ahead jazz guitar player, Russell Malone, a few years later on his outstanding album Black Butterfly. Changing direction completely and going into the and more side of jazz and more, and we'll begin this set with New Zealand composer and keyboardist David Parsons. Over the years, David has made numerous trips to the Orient, most notably to India and Tibet, and while there, he recorded various sounds, everything from nature sounds to authentic religious and ethnic chants to various other sound sources in those respective parts of the world, bringing them back to his New Zealand studio and creating oftentimes lengthy, ethereal, and foreboding electronic soundscapes. We'll turn to his album Yatra, which is Sanskrit for journey, featuring sound samples from one of his extensive trips to India, and we'll listen to the track Ram Bhakta.

Closing that set with one of the masters of dark ambient music, Robert Rich. From one of his early recordings, Inner Landscapes, it's one continuous piece without a break, divided into 8 sections. We heard Inner Landscapes, Part 8. That was preceded by David Parsons, hailing from New Zealand, and the album Yatra, a 2-CD set. We heard the opening track of Disc 2, Ram Bhakta, featuring sound samples recorded in India. Going from the electronic to the acoustic to conclude the first hour of the show, and we'll listen to a pair of musicians recording for the Acoustic Music label, the label based in Germany, specializing exclusively in various aspects of acoustic guitar playing. We'll begin with guitarist Stephen King, no connection at all to the writer. From his album Original Fling, here is Guitar Americana.

Closing that set and also the hour with a duo, guitarist Sandor Sabo and bassist Michael Mannering. From their album together, Inner Smile, we heard Wizard's Dance. That was preceded by guitar solo from Stephen King, Guitar Americana, the name of it, from the album Original Fling. Both albums released on the Acoustic Music label. And that does indeed conclude the first hour of the show, but we'll take a short break, as always, for station ID, time, and temperature announcement, and we'll come right back with the second hour as we're here until noon every Sunday. So stay tuned to Springfield Community Radio for more of Jazz and More.

0: You're listening to WETFLP in South Bend, Indiana. WETF, the jazz station, celebrating over 100 years of recorded jazz. 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
1: We're back with Hour 2 of Jazz and More for this Sunday on WQNA, and we'll open the hour with music of Chick Corea's Return to Forever, and the original version of RTF, which is probably not as best remembered as the more rock-oriented version of the band. The original lineup was Chick Corea on electric piano, Joe Farrell on flute and sax, Stanley Clark on bass, and the Brazilian husband and wife team of Ayrton Moreira on drums and Flora Purim on vocals. Chick Corea originally recorded with Flora and Ayrton back in the late 60s as part of Stan Getz's band of that time. This version of RTF recorded two albums. We'll turn to their second and final album from 1973, Light as a Feather, and we'll hear a piece written by Chick, which has gone on to become a jazz standard, 500 Miles High.

closing that set with a track from the debut album from German bassist Eberhard Weber. The album The Colors of Chloe, released in December of 1973 on the ECM label, with Rainer Brüninghaus on electric piano, Ak van Rooyen flugelhorn, Peter Geiger drums, and the cello section of the Stuttgart Symphony Orchestra. We heard An Evening with Vincent van Ritz. That was preceded by Return to Forever with 500 Miles High from the album Light as a Feather, also from 1973. Going into more straight-ahead jazz territory now, and in this set we'll listen to the music of Charlie Parker, starting off with clarinetist Eddie Daniels, who recorded extensively for the GRP label in the 80s and 90s, from one of his albums on said label, To Bird with Love, with Fred Hirsch on piano, John Patitucci on bass, Al Foster on drums, and Steve Thornton on percussion. Here is Little Suede Shoes.

We began that set with Eddie Daniels on clarinet from To Bird With Love. We heard Little Suede Shoes. We followed that with music from Charlie Parker himself, recorded in Hollywood in February of 1947 with his New Stars, including Howard McGee on trumpet, Wardell Gray tenor sax, Barney Kessel guitar, Dodo Mamarosa piano, Red Callender bass, and Don LeMond on drums. Relaxin' at Camarillo, named for the State Mental Hospital in Southern California, where Charlie Parker spent about 6 months dealing with drug and alcohol addiction. That piece going on to become one of his best-known standards. We took it from a single-disc compilation of his work from 1946 and 47, the album Masterworks. It's a nice intro, I think, to Charlie Parker and his music. But there are more extensive collections which you can acquire if you're so inclined, including several box sets like the Complete Dial Sessions and the Complete Savoy Master Takes, just to name a few. And lastly, trumpeter James Zoller and his Charlie Parker tribute album Soaring with Bird, with Pete Chrislieb on sax, also Bill Cunliffe piano, John Clayton bass, and Paul Kribich on drums. We heard C, as in yes, yes. Again, changing direction completely, and we'll open this set with music of Brian Eno and a track from one of his landmark recordings, Ambient One, Music for Airports, launching his Ambient Music series. This album was designed to be used at airports to calm those who are getting ready to fly. Maybe they were afraid of flying or were annoyed or agitated with the busy atmosphere of the airports. It's a series of tape loops which gradually change as the piece progresses, so it could also be considered minimalism in a way. This piece featuring Brian Eno on piano as well as one of the voices. It's a piece for piano and multi-tracked voices. And each track on this release is titled based on where it's found on the original LP. So here is Cut 1, Side 2.

closing that set with English guitarist, singer, and composer David Sylvian. An instrumental from his debut solo album after leaving the rock group Japan, Gone to Earth, we heard Answered Prayers. That was preceded by Brian Eno with 1/2 from Ambient One, Music for Airports. In our final set of the second hour of the show, we'll turn to some music from a country which has been in the news recently, sadly for all the wrong reasons. Afghanistan. We'll hear a pair of selections from The Rough Guide to the Music of Afghanistan. And we'll begin with music of rabab player Ghulam Hussein. The rabab, a stringed instrument that is oftentimes used in the performance of traditional Afghan music. Here is Ba Ayadat Beya.

0: closing that set with songstress Mawash, and one of the few examples we have of Afghan women performing in song, we heard Mulla Mahmad Jan. That was preceded by Rebab Master Ghulam Hussein with Ba Ayadat Beya from the Rough Guide to the Music of Afghanistan. That concludes the second hour of the show. We'll take a short break and come right back with the third and final hour here on Springfield Community Radio.
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0: And here we are with the third hour, the final hour of Jazz and More for this Sunday on WQNA. Venturing back into the world of jazz, and we'll open the hour with music from McCoy Tyner on piano. Going back to 1969 for his Blue Note Records release, Time for Tyner, in a quartet with Bobby Hutcherson on vibes, Herbie Lewis on bass, and Freddie Waits on drums. This piece, I think, really helps to demonstrate the strong cultural ties between American jazz and African traditional music. The piece aptly titled African Village.

We began the set and also the third hour of the show with McCoy Tyner on piano, leading his quartet with Bobby Hutcherson on vibes through African Village from the album Time for Tyner. And lastly, from South Africa, flute player and composer Zim Nkwana, and an excerpt from a longer jazz suite, the suite collectively known as Celebrations. We heard the piece Beautiful Love, subtitled It's All About Love, with Andy Yanana on piano, Herb Sulawesi on bass, and Kevin Gibson on drums. That originally appearing on Zim's full-length album, Zimphonic Suites. You can also find it as part of the compilation Africa Straight Ahead, a compilation from the Heads Up label from the early 2000s, featuring predominantly South African jazz artists. Further, demonstrating the strong musical and cultural links between American jazz and the traditional music of the African continent. Well, we have some new music for you in this hour of jazz and more. Two new releases from the Seattle-based Origin record label. And we'll begin with a quintet fronted by trumpeter Jared Hall. The new album, Seen on the Scene. S-E-E-N for the first word, and S-C-E-N-E for the second appearance of scene in the title. And as I said, he is in a quintet here with Vincent Herring on alto sax, also John Hansen on piano, Michael Glynn on bass, and rounding out the quintet, Matt Jorgensen on drums. Here is their take of the theme from the classic film Love Story.

some new music from the Origin label in that set. We began with the Jared Hall Quintet. Jared featured on trumpet, with Vincent Herring on alto sax. From the new album Scene on the Scene, we heard their take of the theme from the film Love Story, a piece which has gone on to become a jazz standard in its own right. Also, a standard in the world of beautiful music, or easy listening music, if you will. And lastly, new music from pianist Steve Million and his quartet, with Steve Cardenas on guitar, John Sims on bass, and Ron Vincent on drums. The new album, What I Meant to Say, we heard the track Old Earl, possibly an homage to jazz pianist Earl Fatha Hines. As I said, both albums from the Origin label, the Seattle-based jazz label, has put out quite a few new titles in 2021, and I have no doubt that there will be more to come before the year is out. We'll begin this set with pianist Wayne Grotz, who at one point was recording for the Narada label, and we'll turn to one of his recordings for said label. Here is the title track from the album A Gift of the Sea.

We began that set of piano music with Wayne Grotz and the title track from the album A Gift of the Sea. We followed that with Spencer Brewer from the compilation Wisdom of the Wood, also from the Narada label, a compilation emphasizing acoustic music with some subtle electronic touches on some of the tracks, featuring some of the label's then current and longtime artists such as Spencer Brewer, David Arkenstone, Richard Souther, Bernardo Rubaja, and Trapezoid, along with a few others. We heard Spencer's contribution to the album, My Sweet Elijah. And lastly, pianist Jim Chappelle from his album Living the Northern Summer. We heard Golden Again. We'll continue on in a quieter music mode to conclude this week's show, and we'll begin our final set with Canadian guitarist David Lindsay. From his album Last Passing of Summer, this is a beautiful piece for guitar and oboe, Look to the Sky.

0: Good morning. Today is July 5th, and it marks the birthday of jazz notable Arthur Blythe. Composer and alto saxophonist Arthur Blythe was born this day in 1940 in Los Angeles. He grew up on R&B, discovered jazz as a teenager, and was part of the Underground Musicians and Artists Association. He played and recorded with both Chico Hamilton and Gil Evans, and had shorter stints with Lester Bowie, Jack DeJohnette, and McCoy Tyner. His own group made more than 20 recordings and played at Carnegie Hall. He performed with numerous jazz notables, including John Abercrombie, Woody Shaw, Horace Tapscott, and Julius Hemphill. From WETF's entire family, a sincere happy birthday salute goes to Arthur Blythe, and happy birthday to all our listeners who share the day with him. Tune in every morning just before 10 when we call attention to the birthdays of artists who should never be forgotten. For the station that celebrates more than 100 years of recorded jazz, I'm Dr. Richard Rose.
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2: 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Bad Benson on CTI. George Benson with No Sooner Said Than Done, produced by Creed Taylor.

Jazz recorded in Nashville, Tennessee. Don Alico, saxophonist. B.G. Adair, pianist. Too Marvelous for Words. I'm David Bassey. This one on Adair Music Group. And yes, there is jazz in Nashville. Quite a bit of it. If you could see me now, the Tad Dameron Classic.

How about up Jazz Creek? You know, if you have to be up a creek, it might as well be Jazz Creek. That's Don Alico on the saxophone, and Don, one of the mainstays of the Pittsburgh scene, teaching in Nashville, Tennessee, and B.G. Adair, pianist, was a mainstay of the Nashville scene with a 60-year career in music, band leader and pianist. The two of them together on Too Marvelous for Words on Adair Music Group. Here's Color Country and Confluence, the song.

music from a record label called Up Jazz Creek, Color Country, the album, and many of the album colors were really psychedelic colors, very beautiful, and nature scenes at that. Confluence is the song from Kevin Stout, the trumpeter, and Brian Booth. And preceding that, saxophonist Don Alico with pianist B.G. Adair. She passed away in January, the 23rd of 2022. She was a mainstay of the Nashville scene and a jazzer at heart. Born in Cave City, Kentucky, December 11th of 1937. A 60-year career with over 100 recordings.

Coming up, one of the most beloved saxophonists in jazz. That's the music of Thelonious Monk, Thelonious Sphere Monk. They named the band after his middle name. And they also named the album Sphere. And when they recorded their first album, that's when Thelonious Monk passed away. That's the song We See from Thelonious Monk's songbook with the great Kenny Barron at the piano and all on Verve Records. We See from the band Sphere. Michael Brecker now, and one on Heads Up Records. It's called Pilgrimage, and the song is entitled Tumbleweed, and it features Jack DeJohnette, John Patitucci, Brad Mehldau, and Pat Metheny.

Music recorded in August of 2006 and mixed in January of 2007. Michael Brecker and original music, Tumbleweed, on the album Pilgrimage. Preceding that, Sphere with Kenny Barron. Could be.

Coming up, Pancho Sanchez. That's the music of Ronnie Bedher. Ronnie at the guitar with Can't We Be Friends, the album Keeping It Open. And preceding that, Laura Solnecki and the song Sunset. Here's Slowly But Surely on Jazz with David Bassey and the great Pancho Sanchez on the album Psychedelic Blues.

Groovin' Fournette is the album, and it's Donald Byrd. He recorded at Bell Sound in New York in 1962. Johnny Coles at the trumpet. Bob Crenshaw played the bass. Walter Perkins at the drums, and Duke Pearson on the piano. Preceding that, Grammy winner Pancho Sanchez.

0: Hi, this is John Hill reminding you that you're listening to WETF-LP in South Bend, Indiana. 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
1: Welcome to A Touch of the Classics. My name is Jane, and I look forward to sharing with you jazz music from the first half of the 20th century for the next 2 hours. Well, what have you got to look forward to today? Well, we have some birthdays. We also have some emphasis on Bix Beiderbecke in a rather unusual way. And we have some groupings of songs that just kind of worked out the way they did. And one of those is the first song, and it's going to celebrate the birthday of Greg Stafford. And Greg Stafford has been playing with Dr. Michael White for many, many years. They've been coming to Chatham in the summer. I don't know if they're coming this summer, but I don't think we'll be going this year. But if you can get to go, they put on a wonderful show. And Greg Stafford was born July 6th of 1953. He's trumpet and vocals. Of course, he's with Dr. Michael White, as I said. And he's a jazz music educator since the 1980s, and he led the Young Tuxedo Brass Band for 30 years down in New Orleans. And they are going to do the song Sunday Morning. How appropriate.

Okay. We're going to have three songs sort of together because they're relatively related by an instrument very important in our household, and that's the saxophone. The first song is going to be Alabama Bound. It was written by Ray Henderson, and that's with the Nuclear Wales Saxophone Orchestra. They performed in California during the 1980s into the 1990s. The second song is going to be Sax Serene with Percival Mackey and his band. They recorded back in 1926, and they're a British group. And Rudy Wyckoff, who's called the Chrysler of the saxophone, is with them. And the third song is That Moaning, M-O-A-N-I-N-G, saxophone with the Six Brown Brothers. And that was recorded in 1914. And they were a Canadian vaudeville group. They dressed up in costume, but their music is very, very good. So please enjoy those three tunes.

0: Well, the next two songs are about a new member of our family. We now have a little puppy, and she is adorable. She's a little doodle. My daughter's here.
1: Mini golden doodle.
0: A mini golden doodle, and she is just darling. We had to come up with a name. We had a few. What I came up with was Bix. It just seems to work. So she's not used to it yet, but it's after, of course, Bix Beiderbecke. Very important to our show for many, many years. And so the first tune we're going to hear is Fidgety Feet, and that's with Bix Beiderbecke with the Chicago Coronets, and it was written by the original Dixieland Jazz Band. And then a second song is just called Salty Dog. She's a New England dog. I guess she'll be a little salty sometimes. And that's Steve Pistorius and the Mahogany Hall Jazz Band.

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One of our listeners and a sustaining member, Tony in Orleans, had mentioned the Pasadena Roof Orchestra. We don't have too many songs for them, but the way the shows previously had worked out, I didn't get them in there. So I'm kind of headlining them this hour. But the first word is a song is just called Pasadena, and that's by the Savoy Havana Band. And that was a gift of our listener, Dave Boyer, and I thank him for that. The second song is The Lambeth Walk, which is really terrific, and that's done by the Pasadena Roof Orchestra.

Well, I had some songs about Pasadena. Then I found some songs about Baltimore. Baltimore is a familiar jazz tune. This time it's by the Redheads. I looked them up. I said, who are the Redheads? Well, it's really Miff Moles Molars. So they were a band from the 20s. And following that will be the Baltimore Todolo. And that's with pianist, ragtime pianist, Matthew Davidson.

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and they're a contemporary group from England. And the song we're going to do today is When You've Got a Little Springtime in Your Heart. And that was, I love the, you know I love connections. So this was written by Harry Woods, who lives in Massachusetts.

The second song you heard there was Home in Pasadena, and that was with the Temperance Seven. Well, Greg Stafford started us off with birthdays today, but we have another New Orleans-born musician that probably everybody knows, and that's Pete Fountain. He's Pierre LaFontaine Jr. He was born July 3rd, 1930, and he passed away in 2016. He played with Lawrence Welk, but Lawrence Welk fired him for jazzing up a Christmas tune. And of course, you probably all know he's a Dixieland clarinetist, and he's going to do Alice Blue Gown.

You are listening to A Touch of the Classics with me, Jane, here on WETF, the jazz station in South Bend, Indiana. All right, we have another birthday, one a big favorite in this household, and this is Johnny Hodges. He was born the 25th of July in Cambridge, Massachusetts. He's an alto sax, clarinet, soprano sax player. He did pass away in 1970, and he's going to be doing Rendezvous with Rhythm, but I'm going to connect that to the next song, which is called Chimes Blues. See, we've got rhythm and blues on the Dixieland show. Oh, well. But the second song is by Al Capone Memorial Jazz Band, and this was a gift from Bill Tweedy. Haven't heard from Bill. Hope you're out there, Bill, and give us a call.

came up with another song called You're a Sweetheart by one of our favorites. Well, first of all, it's written by Jimmy McHugh, who writes great music. And then it's performed by Adrian Rollini. Really love Adrian Rollini. And then I found a song called Nobody's Sweetheart. And that was an interesting one. That's by Charles Pierce and his orchestra. And it was on an album of all different music that Frank Teschmacher had played with different people. He was part of the Austin High Gang. He's a clarinet player, died very young. I think he's the one that was on the running boards of a car, and he shouldn't have done that. But Charles Pierce and his orchestra was new to me. Charles is a saxophone player, but he's a butcher, I guess, when he's not playing his saxophone. So the first song you're going to hear is You're a Sweetheart with Adrian Rollini. The second song is Nobody's Sweetheart with the Charles Pierce Orchestra for Frankie Teschmacher.

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1: Welcome back to A Touch of the Classics for our second hour of early jazz music. Okay, so first song is When the Midnight Choo-Choo Leaves for Alabama. That's Bob Pillsbury and his friends. Bob Pillsbury, we probably mostly remember because he was with the New Black Eagles Jazz Band. And then that's going to be followed by Chattanooga Choo-Choo with Glenn Miller and his orchestra. The first song, When the Midnight Choo-Choo Leaves for Alabama, I was surprised. That was an Irving Berlin tune.

we have some birthdays this hour also. The first, very familiar probably to everybody, and that's Rudy Valli. He was born the 28th of July in 1901. He did live until 1986. He was born in Vermont, at Island Pond, Vermont. He did grow up, though, in Maine, which became a very important part of who he was, I think. He was probably the first mass media pop star. He was mobbed by the flappers. And one of the songs he made popular was the Stein Song. That's the University of Maine fighting song. It became a number one hit. He is going to do for us today Shadow Waltz, which is really Nat King Cole's theme song.

Our next birthday is Noble Sissel. He was born July 10th of 1889 and passed away in 1975 from Indianapolis, Indiana. He's a lyricist, probably most of all, a singer and a band leader. He collaborated with Eubie Blake in 1921 to write I'm Just Wild About Harry from the play Shuffle Along, and I'll surprise you with that one very shortly. We have Sidney Bechet, together with Noble Sissel, as the composer, because Noble had a birthday, and they're going to do Polka Dot Stomp, and that's from a 1947 broadcast that Sidney Bechet had done. And then we have a surprise after this.

0: Sidney Bechet forgot to mention to you that the beautiful tune that you just heard, Polka Dot Stomp, is his own composition. Now, I agree with Sidney that his Bob Wilbur is a really talented boy. Now, Sidney, what would you like to choose as a good slow blues tune for you both to play?
1: Kansas City Man.
0: Sounds good.
2: You are listening to A Touch of the Classics with me, Jane, here on WETF, the jazz station in South Bend, Indiana. The surprise was that I was able to find that collaboration between UB Blake and Noble Sissle, and they wrote the tune I'm Just Wild About Harry from the play called Shuffle Along. But the fun part is it was written by Noble Sissle and UB Blake, and I found UB Blake actually playing the tune. So I hope you like it.

0: George Lewis from the French Quarter down in New Orleans is certainly one of my favorite clarinet players. He was born the 13th of July in 1900, passed away in 1968. He influenced many British musicians, including Ken Collier and Sammy Rimington. He is here with his ragtime band, and there's some speaking at the beginning, so we decided to leave that in also.
1: Ladies and gentlemen, we want to welcome you to a jazz concert at Artesian Hall. We want to start off in real fine, old-fashioned style. George Lewis and his band, a cakewalk with the Georgia Camp Meet.

We got another musician born in 1900, and that's Don Redman. He was born the 29th of July in Piedmont, West Virginia. Did pass away in 1964 in New York City. He's a jazz musician, trumpet, all the wind instruments, oboe and piano. He's an arranger, a band leader, a composer. He studied at the Boston Conservatory. Great background. And he's here with McKinney's Cotton Pickers. And the tune is, Whenever There's a Will, There's a Way.

There's a will, there's a way. My baby, now you know that Rome wasn't built in a day. I was a baby. Although you're someone else, and now I get you yet. Yes, that's my vow. Speaking of love, I sure know how, my baby. Love will wait for us. You see, baby. And I intend to get you a bus. Yes, I do, baby. Someday you'll be mine, but you know it's gonna take time. But wherever there's a will, there's a way, my baby.

He stayed there from 1934 to 1946. The band started to break up as soon as World War II started, though. And the second one on the recording is Billy Kyle. He's the pianist. And this is he was born July 14th of 1914, did pass away in 1966, born in Philadelphia, Pennsylvania. And he was drafted, though, in 1942. But he has a nice light touch. I think the whole band for John Kirby is special. You can almost, if you listen to a lot of this music, you can only tell, always tell when it's a John Kirby band.

You are listening to A Touch of the Classics with me, Jane, here on WETF, the jazz station in South Bend, Indiana. Our next tune is Sophisticated Lady, and that's with Art Tatum. And as we always say, he's got more fingers on each hand than we do. And we're going to follow that with a rag, though. It's called Sensation Rag. It was composed by Joseph Lamb, one of the three great ragtime composers. And there were just two pianos there. It's Frank French and Scott Kirby. And so we're going to listen to some piano playing for the next few minutes.

The next song is Just Because. That's a familiar tune with familiar players, though their group name, but they just get together different places and they change their names. So this is called the Frisco Syncopators. It's led by Chris Tile, who is the leader of many, many bands. But the drummer, I thought, is Hal Smith, and he has the vocals. Never seen him or heard him sing before that I remember.

You are listening to A Touch of the Classics with me, Jane, here on WETF, the jazz station in South Bend, Indiana. All right, this song is appropriate. The song is I Got It Bad and That Ain't Good. It's Duke Ellington composition from 1941, and he's conducting the band here, or orchestra. And Johnny Hodges, whose birthday we did celebrate, is a saxophone player.

I'm going to play two songs now. The first is Jigsaw Puzzle Blues. There's always a jigsaw going on in this house. And that's with Adrian Rollini. He wrote the composition. And the second song is going to be our spiritual for today. That's Al Hurt, New Orleans Zone, it says on the album. And we're going to play A Closer Walk with Thee.

And we're going to end the hour with something I hope you're saying. Let me sing and I'm happy. And that's with Al Jolson. I look forward to being back next week with more great early jazz music. Bye-bye.

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0: Music by Wayne Shorter, a piece called El Gaucho. It's from trumpeter Farnell Newton and his recording Back to Earth. With Farnell, Greg Goble, piano, Dylan Sundstrom, bass, Christopher Brown, drums.
1: Hello and welcome.
0: Wishing you all the best. Dave Schwann here. Thank you so much for joining us. A pleasure to bring you the great American music we call jazz. Wayne Shorter is the guest artist here with the Jazz at Lincoln Center Orchestra under the direction of Wynton Marsalis. Here is Wayne's tune called Yes or No.

Music by the great Wayne Shorter. In fact, that was Wayne soloing on tenor sax on his tune, Yes or No. And Wayne soloing with the Jazz at Lincoln Center Orchestra, Wynton Marsalis conducting. Wynton soloing on trumpet here with Dan Nimmer on piano on Yes or No. That opens up the two CD set called The Music of Wayne Shorter from the Jazz at Lincoln Center Orchestra. One of the people in that orchestra, obviously not hearing him solo, but he is indeed in the sax section. Wow, did you hear that section playing with the reeds? Amazing playing. One of those players is Sherman Irby. Here is Sherman with his group Organomics from the recording Organ Starter and Laura's Love Song.

alto saxophonist Sherman Irby, with a piece of music written in honor of his wife, Laura. It's called Laura's Love Song. Sherman and his group Organomics there from a fine recording called Organ Starter, along with Sherman Fred McFarlane on organ, Saul Rubin, the guitarist, and Willie Jones III on drums. And you're listening to Jazz with Dave Schwann. Here is trombonist Michael Deese.

0: trombonist Michael Deese. From his recording Reaching Out and a tune by Kenny Drew called Ballade. Two sax players here, Ralph Bowen and Walt Weisskopf, Luther Allison on piano, Peter Brendler bass, Zach Edelman on drums, all joining Michael Deese for Kenny Drew's tune Ballade. We have a lot more jazz to come. Please stay with us. Dave Schwann here. Thank you for joining us.
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Kevin Mahogany with Little Sherry from his recording You Got What It Takes. Benny Golson on tenor, James Williams piano, Michael Fermanek bass, Victor Lewis drums. And up next, Chick Corea and his trio from a live performance in 2016. This is off the CD Trilogy 2. This is quite a trio, too. Christian McBride on bass, Brian Blade on drums, Chick at the piano for All Blues.

Chick Corea. In concert in 2016 with Miles Davis's classic All Blues. Christian McBride there on bass, Brian Blade on drums. That's from the excellent 2-CD set called Trilogy 2. Every performance on here, all 12 cuts on CDs 1 and 2, respectively. Just superb music making. Chick Corea, by the way, played for a time with Miles Davis, and so did this pianist, Bill Evans.

the legendary Bill Evans Trio at the Village Vanguard in June of 1961. Scott LaFaro on bass, Paul Moshian on drums, Bill at the piano with My Man's Gone Now from George Gershwin's Porgy and Bess. That is from the legendary Riverside recording, Sunday at the Village Vanguard. You're listening to Jazz with Dave Schwann and Adrian Cunningham from his tribute CD, if you will, to the music of Lerner and Lowe. Adrian Cunningham and his friends with I Was Born Under a Wandering Star.

From the recording, Adrian Cunningham and his friends play Lerner and Lowe, I Was Born Under a Wandering Star. Adrian Cunningham there on sax and Wycliffe Gordon on trombone. We also heard Fred Hirsch on piano, John Hebert on bass, and Eric McPherson on drums. And before that, Bill Evans with My Man's Gone Now. We thank you so much for joining us this hour and hope you enjoyed all the great American music we call jazz. Dave Schwann finishing up with the Dave Miller Trio from their recording Just Imagine, and Billy Taylor's One for the Woofer.

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Trouble Man, tuned by Marvin Gaye, and done there by guitarist Dave Stryker and the WDR Big Band from their recording Blue Soul. Bob Mincer out front conducting the band, and of course we heard Dave on guitar, Billy Test on organ. You're listening to Jazz with Dave Schwann. Hello and welcome on in. So glad to have you with us, and thank you for your support of the great American music we call jazz. Here is Doug Webb from his recording Fast Friends and the Dizzy Gillespie classic, A Night in Tunisia.

Saxophonist Doug Webb's take on the Dizzy Gillespie classic, A Night in Tunisia. That's from his recording Fast Friends. His friends including Michael Deese on trombone, Mitchell Foreman piano, Chris Colangelo bass, and Roy McCurdy on drums. A Night in Tunisia, so closely associated with the height of the bebop era from Dizzy Gillespie. Here is a tune that was done by Dizzy's compatriot, Charlie Parker. The tune is Star Eyes, done here by guitarist Larry Coryell.

Star Eyes. Opening up the CD, Monk, Train, Miles, and Me, from guitarist Larry Coryell. Larry joined by John Hicks on piano, Sante DiBriano on bass, Yaron Israel on drums. Here is guitarist Jim Hall, who teamed up with alto saxophonist Paul Desmond in the 1960s. They came up with some superb sets that came out on various labels. This is from a reissue called Masters of Jazz. The album initially from Paul Desmond was called Take 10, and of course a play on Take 5. Paul taking a break right here from working with the Dave Brubeck Quartet, as these sessions were done in 63. With Paul and Jim on guitar, Gene Cherico is on bass, Connie Kay is on drums. For Paul Desmond's tune, Embarcadero.

Bill Evans at the piano, Jim Hall on guitar. From their recording Undercurrent, and a John Lewis tune called Skating in Central Park. And before that, we heard Jim Hall with Paul Desmond

0: G.
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Al Di Meola with Bianca's Midnight Lullaby from the album Splendido Hotel. Well, a little earlier in the hour, we were talking about Dizzy Gillespie and Charlie Parker, featuring Dizzy's tune A Night in Tunisia, played by Doug Webb, and Star Eyes, associated with Charlie Parker, played by Larry Coryell. Well, here is someone who played with both Dizzy and Charlie Parker, or Bird, of course, as he was known, Thelonious Monk, a classic recording here from 1957, the album came out on the Jazzland label, which was a subsidiary of Riverside at the time. The album just called Thelonious Monk with John Coltrane. That says it all. Here is Trinkle Tinkle.

one of the few recordings we have with John Coltrane and Thelonious Monk playing together from the album Thelonious Monk with John Coltrane. Monk's tune called Trinkle Tinkle, along with Train and Monk, Wilbur Ware on bass, Shadow Wilson on drums, classic 1957 session on the Jazzland label. You're listening to Jazz with Dave Schwann. Thank you for joining us. And jumping from 1957 to 2019 with tenor saxophonist Bob Shepard from his recording The Fine Line, Billy Strayhorn's tune, A Flower is a Lovesome Thing.

Bob Shepard from his recording The Fine Line, and music by Billy Strayhorn, the great Billy Strayhorn. A Flower is a Lovesome Thing. Bob joined by Jasper Somson on double bass, John Beasley is the pianist there, and Kendrick Scott on drums. The recording called The Fine Line. Also thinking about Joe Henderson's version of A Flower is a Lovesome Thing on his recording, dedicated to the music of Billy Strayhorn, called Lush Life. That's well worth checking out. You're listening to Jazz with Dave Schwann. Thanks once again for joining us. And up next, Eric Reed and Cyrus Chestnut, together with a Duke Ellington piece. Billy Strayhorn referred to as Duke Ellington's alter ego. But nonetheless, here is a classic Ellington tune. It don't mean a thing if it ain't got that swing.

It don't mean a thing if it ain't got that swing. And that was swinging. Eric Reed and Cyrus Chestnut together on pianos. Desron Douglas bass, Willie Jones III on drums. From the recording called Plenty Swing, Plenty Soul. Live sets at Dizzy's Club Coca-Cola in March of 2009. We thank you so much for joining us this hour and hope you enjoyed all the great American music we call jazz. Dave Schwann finishing up with Walter White and his BBXL ensemble and The Way You Look Tonight.

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0: They'd just come off the road and wanted to capture some of that magic in the studio. Pat Metheny Group, the Quartet album, with Lyle Mays on keys, Steve Rodby was the bassist, Paul Wertico on drums, When We Were Free, the name of that song, opening this hour of Jazz for us. Hi, I'm John Hill. I'll be your host.
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0: music from the Yellow Jackets. The tune Onyx Manor, written and performed by bassist Dane Alderson, with Will Kennedy on drums, Bob Mincer, the saxophonist, and pianist Russ Ferrante. The Yellow Jackets, their album Parallel Motion, preceded by the Pat Metheny Group, the quartet album, a tune written by Pat and keyboardist Lyle Mays called Language of Time. Steve Rodby, the bassist, Paul Wertico, the drummer. We're listening to jazz. I'm John Hill.
1: 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What a better way to kick things off than the uplifting sounds of some of the world's finest artists. See you then.

Project over 20 years in the making from bassist Christian McBride. The album is called The Movement Revisited, a musical portrait of four icons. That was Sister Rosa, one of the four icons, along with Malcolm X, Muhammad Ali, and the Reverend Dr. Martin Luther King Jr. Christian McBride with a project that got its start as the result of a commission in 1998 from the Portland Arts Society. Christian joined by pianist Jeffrey Keezer. Terrion Gully was the drummer, Warren Wolf on drums. Horn section includes Lou Soloff on trumpet, Michael Dees and Steve Davis on trombones, saxophonist Steve Wilson and Ron Blake, and the Voices of the Flame singers. Ahead of that, we heard from Trenice Robinson, vocalist Trenice Robinson, with her song called Let It Shine from an album titled All or Nothing at All. She was joined by pianist Cyrus Chestnut. Kenny Davis was the bassist, Vince Ector on drums, Don Braden, the saxophonist. And we opened the set with pianist Lynn Arial and her trio, bassist Jasper Sompson and E.J. Strickland on drums. The song, The Notorious RGB, a tune dedicated to the late Supreme Court Justice Ruth Bader Ginsburg, The Notorious RGB, from Lynn Arial. The album is called The Lights Are Always On, and we're listening to jazz.

It's a tune simply called The Theme. It's the way Miles decided to close his sets in that European tour in the spring of 1960 with Jimmy Cobb on drums, bassist Paul Chambers, pianist Wynton Kelly, and of course the great John Coltrane. The Final Tour is the name of this four-disc set, Miles Davis and John Coltrane. Ahead of it, we heard from Kurt Elling doing the tune, well, he calls it Dolores' Dream. It's based on Wayne Shorter's tune, Dolores. Kurt there with the great Lawrence Hobgood at the piano. Eric Hochberg was the bassist, Paul Wertico on drums. That's from the Kurt Elling album, Close Your Eyes. And we heard Wayne Shorter's Dolores to open the set, the Miles Davis Quintet. By 1966, he had Wayne in the band, along with Herbie Hancock at the piano, Ron Carter on bass, Tony Williams on drums. Another great quintet put together by Miles Davis. That's from the album Miles Smiles, Dolores. I'm John Hill. Thanks for joining me for Jazz This Hour. Always makes me smile to do this with you. And, of course, I'll see you later. Pianist Jackie Terrison with Mobetta Blues.

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Welcome to New Vintage, edition number 1258. I'm your host, Bill O'Connell, bringing you the best in modern big band jazz, kicking it Latin with Rich Wetzel and his Groovin' Higher Jazz Orchestra. That was a Dennis de Blasio composition called Coconut Champagne. Featured the leader, Rich Wetzel, on trumpet, Keith Clowder on baritone saxophone, and Tim Moland on the drums. They hail from Tacoma, Washington. 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Happy birthday, Hoagy Carmichael. Born November 11th, 1899, passed away at the young age of just 82 on December 27th, 1981, of heart failure. A birthday salute to Hoagy Carmichael, courtesy of the Gen Next Big Band under the direction of Ralph Peterson. Their latest offering is called Listen Up, a modern arrangement of the Hoagy Carmichael composition entitled Skylark. 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

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And before that, a recent remittance from Gearbox Records. Just in Time, the final recording by Buddy Rich, recorded November 19th and 20th, 1986, and that was a Matt Harris composition entitled Winding Way. We heard Steve Marcus on the tenor saxophone, Tom Garling on trombone, and Greg Gispert on trumpet. An awesome CD, liner notes, written by Kathy Rich, his daughter, and you can find out more about that at gearboxrecords.com. And before that, from the Great White North, Oliver Jones, a piano-led big band, and his CD is entitled From Lush to Lively. That composition was entitled Swinging on a Star. Unfortunately, soloist not listed in the liner notes, but you can check them out at justin-time.com. And we started that set with a birthday salute to Hoagy Carmichael, Modern Big Band Jazz by the Gen Next Big Band. Their latest recital is entitled Listen Up. We heard the arranger on alto saxophone, Morgan Faw. Your vocalist was Chloe Brisson. Trombone work from Stefan Tenney. And on the bass, Youngche Jiang. Check them out at ralphpetersonmusic.com. Moving into part two of New Vintage, in case you joined us late, I'm your host, Bill O'Connell, bringing you the best in modern big band jazz. 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Another birthday salute goes out to Bunny Berrigan. Born November 2nd, 1908, passed away at the young age of just 33 on June 2nd, 1942. Of a hemorrhage and cirrhosis of the liver. Well, Maynard Ferguson used to do salutes live to the legacy of the great trumpeter, Bunny Berrigan. And this is from his album, Chameleon, on the Columbia record label, I Can't Get Started With You.

modern big band jazz, my mantra here on New Vintage. Not much more modern than the Jazz Stars of Tomorrow out of Elmhurst College. Their latest homage is to Mike Abeni, and the CD is called Colors. The Stars of Tomorrow included Cole Runge on guitar, Clay Corso on piano, Wes Nelson on bass, Luke Stillwell on trombone, and Christian Sanchez on the soprano saxophone. And before that, another birthday salute goes out to Arturo Sandoval. Born November 6, 1949, still playing great from his most recent CD, Dear Diz, his tribute to his mentor, Dizzy Gillespie. And that was a Dizzy composition called Things to Come. And we started that set with a birthday salute to Bunny Berrigan, courtesy of Maynard Ferguson. I Can't Get Started, from his album, Chameleon. Well, it's about time for me to wrap up this, the 1,258th edition of New Vintage. I hope you enjoyed the show. Going to close things up with one spaceman by the name of Francis Rocco Prestia. He was a member of Tower of Power since 1968, one of my favorite bands of all time. So I would like to do a salute to Rocco and Tower of Power. A big band arrangement that I recorded. Caliendo on the vocals, and this piece is called So Very Hard to Go. And don't forget, no one cares how much you know until they know how much you care.

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Stay right here for the best in jazz all day and all night. 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

the Phil Person Sextet with a piece he wrote called I'll Be Ready for It When It Comes. Welcome to another edition of Collector's Choice here on WETF. I'm your host, Brent Benoulis, and for the next hour, I'll be sharing with you some of my favorite jazz recordings, and as I like to do in the session, feature jazz by New Englanders. New Englanders all in this group, except for the pianist, Chris Taylor, who came via Philadelphia, but settled in the Boston area for, well, he's been there for decades now, playing wonderful piano. And the other members of this group, well, the leader, of course, Phil Person on flugelhorn, Dick Johnson on alto saxophone, John Wheatley guitar, Todd Baker on bass, and Bob Zavine on drums. And this from Phil Person's album, Personology, issued in 1997. Here now, one of Boston's favorite sons plays all the woodwinds and double reeds included, and that's Makonda Ken McIntyre. And here he is now on overdubbing with soprano saxophone, alto saxophone, tenor, and baritone saxophones with a piece he wrote called Black Sugarcane.

Boston's own Makonda Ken McIntyre on soprano saxophone, alto saxophone, tenor and baritone saxophones, and overdubbing with a piece he created called Black Sugar Cane. And that was in the around circa 2000. And he's gone now, but he really left a tremendous impression on young players, some young players in Boston. And in fact, it was called the Ken McIntyre Project, Makonda Ken McIntyre Project. And it's a 13-piece group led by John Kordeleski. And you could have caught them here a couple years ago. Or was it last year? No, it was year before last, here at the Merriman's Playhouse in South Bend. They came and played some of those compositions by McIntyre. Tremendously creative force in the Boston area. And now here's Paul Broadnax, a wonderful vocalist and pianist. And he recorded an album in 1995, Here's to Joe, and it refers to Joe Williams. And Broadnax recorded some of the tunes that he was particularly impressed with that Williams delivered over the years. And here's one written by a fellow New Englander, Jimmy McHugh, and Clarence Gaskill wrote the lyrics. I can't believe that you're in love with me. And Broadnax on doing the vocals on this. Actually, he's not playing piano on this recording. He normally does, but it's Don Trainer at piano. And the other musicians on this, Fred Huss playing saxophones, alto and tenor, and Mike Monaghan on alto flute, Herb Pomeroy on flugelhorn, Dave Trevithan guitar, Peter Kutrimas on bass, Matt Gordy on drums, and violinists Rebecca Ramsey, Deanne Berger, Carol Jackson, and Erica Joy Ceroid, and violist Sharon Street Caldwell, and on cello Barbara Gurley, and on French horn Elizabeth Margilano.

0: guitarist John Stein with a piece he wrote and recorded in 2017 called Joanne on the Wailing City Sound label. And the other musicians on this with him: Phil Grenadier on trumpet, Fernando Brandeo on flute, John Lockwood on bass, and Zay Eduardo Nazario on drums. And they're not only Phil Grenadier, native New Englander, but John Stein, coming out of Kansas City, Missouri, when he was 30 years old, to Boston to attend the Berklee School to learn all he could about jazz. And as you just heard, he really learned a lot. And so did these other people who came from afar: John Lockwood from South Africa, and Fernando Brandeo, and Zay Eduardo Nazario, also from South America, to study at the school, and got together for this wonderful recording. And before that, it was Paul Broadnax, and who is a native of New England, and doing wonderful job on delivering I Can't Believe That You're in Love with Me, written by fellow New Englander Jimmy McHugh, lyrics by Clarence Gaskill. And you've been listening to Collector's Choice Jazz by New Englanders here on WETF. I'm your host, Brent Benulis, and we have a very short break for a very brief message right now, and then we'll be back with something very, very special.
1: Hi, I'm Gloria Krolak, host of Morning Glory. 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
0: Welcome back to Collector's Choice Jazz by New Englanders here on WETF. Here now is extended work, and so I want you to sit back and relax and enjoy this. It's going to take a while, but it's worth every minute, I think. It's from the album called Bernstein Plays Brubeck Plays Bernstein, 1960 on the Columbia label. And it's a piece written by Dave Brubeck's brother Howard called Dialogues for Jazz Combo and Orchestra. And the New England connections here: Dave Brubeck's drummer, Joe Morello, the great Joe Morello, coming out of Springfield, Massachusetts, and Leonard Bernstein, conducting the New York Philharmonic, coming out of Newton, Massachusetts. Dave Brubeck settling in southern Connecticut for the last four-plus decades of his life. And once again, here now, Dialogues for Jazz Combo and Orchestra. Of course, the other members of Brubeck's quartet have predominantly featuring Paul Desmond on alto saxophone, of course,

the Dave Brubeck Quartet, featuring Dave Brubeck at the piano, Paul Desmond on alto saxophone, Joe Morello drums, and Eugene Wright on bass, and the New York Philharmonic, directed by Leonard Bernstein, and the New England Connections, Leonard Bernstein from Newton, Massachusetts, and Joe Morello out of Springfield, Massachusetts, and Dave Brubeck settling in Southern Connecticut for the latter part of his life. And that was, we just heard, a piece written by Dave Brubeck's brother Howard, Dialogues for Jazz Combo and Orchestra. And you've been listening to Collector's Choice Jazz by New Englanders here on WETF. And now I'd like to go out now with Amanda Carr, Kenny Hadley, Big Band, with Irving Berlin's The Song Is Ended, and so is the show. Your host, Brent Brunelis, want to thank you for listening. Until next time, bye for now.

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Billy Strayhorn's great tune, Lush Life, done by John Coltrane and his band. And that is from the recording, Lush Life. You're listening to Collector's Choice on WETF, the jazz station in South Bend, Indiana. My name is Rob Hoff. So glad you're here for this hour with me. So that was a version of Lush Life, the composition of Billy Strayhorn, with Donald Byrd featured on trumpet, Red Garland piano, Paul Chambers bass, and Lewis Hayes, the drummer. Lewis Hayes, by the way, was about 21 years old at the time of that recording, and he is still with us. He's 87 years old now, the Detroit drummer, Lewis Hayes. So that was a landmark date for John Coltrane from 1958. And by the way, John Coltrane was born September 23rd, 1926. So Monday will be his birthday. Would have been 98 years old on Monday had he lived. So here's something else from John Coltrane. The same year, 1958, 1 month later from the recording we just heard, which is Lush Life. This is from the recording Soul Train, which included Red Garland, Paul Chambers, and Art Taylor. And, of course, John Coltrane on tenor saxophone. And this is the recording, Soul Train, is the recording on which Ira Gittler first used the term sheets of sound to describe the approach that John Coltrane was taking to the tenor saxophone. So let's listen to a version of Good Bait. That's the composition of Tad Dameron, which Tad wrote with Count Basie, first recorded around 1944, but this time done by John Coltrane's quartet. From the recording Soul Train, this is Good Bait.

Yeah, that's John Coltrane from a 1958 date called Soul Train. And we heard Good Bait. Tad Dameron, Count Basie wrote that tune with Red Garland, Paul Chambers, and Art Taylor joining John Coltrane, who was playing tenor saxophone. And that, as I mentioned, showed that sheets of sound approach that Coltrane had been using in the late 1950s. First, I think, with Monk, and then with his own bands, including that 1958 date, Soul Train, when Ira Gittler first used that term to refer to the high-speed arpeggios and rapid changes, those streams of notes that Coltrane had been using, and the frequent chord changes and all of that. Great stuff there from John Coltrane. That was from that recording, Soul Train, 1958 date. Here's something else from that same recording, Soul Train. It's again with Red Garland, Paul Chambers, and Art Taylor doing Theme for Ernie.

John Coltrane Quartet doing Theme for Ernie from the recording Soul Train, 1958 date for John Coltrane with Red Garland, Paul Chambers, and Art Taylor. You're listening to Collector's Choice on WETF. My name is Rob Hoff, and we're exploring some of the music that John Coltrane produced during that year of 1958, which of course is prior to all of those legendary recordings that came out during the 1960s, and of course the work that Coltrane had been doing with Miles Davis, you know, Kind of Blue, for example, which came out in 1959, and Giant Steps, of course. But John Coltrane would have been celebrating his birthday on Monday. He was born September 23rd, 1926 in North Carolina, made his way to Philadelphia right after high school, picked up alto saxophone, and later onto the tenor sax. So we're focusing on that music from 1958, that single year, 1958, this hour here on Collector's Choice. Here's a great version of Invitation, that standard, and it's from a recording called Standard Coltrane, recorded in July of 1958. And we'll hear John Coltrane with Red Garland and Paul Chambers once again, and Jimmy Cobb this time on drums.

John Coltrane with Red Garland, Paul Chambers, and Jimmy Cobb, and Wilbur Hardin. And Wilbur Hardin was playing the trumpet. Wilbur Hardin, not often acknowledged these days. Wilbur Hardin, trumpeter from Alabama, was one of the first to double on flugelhorn, but we heard him on trumpet. And that is from the recording Standard Coltrane, recorded in July of 1958. Invitation was the tune we heard. And you're listening to Collector's Choice on WETF. So let's go to another recording made in 1958. This is from the recording Bahia, which actually was recorded in two sessions, one in July and one in December of 1958. Not released, though, until 1965. Prestige Records kind of held on to it, unfortunately. But we're going to hear John Coltrane with Red Garland, Paul Chambers, and Art Taylor, and Freddie Hubbard this time featured on trumpet. In fact, it's the only track of the five tracks on Bahia that Freddie Hubbard plays on. So this is the tune "Since Something I Dreamed Last Night," John Coltrane's quintet.

You've been listening to Collector's Choice on WETF, your jazz station in South Bend, Indiana. My name is Rob Hoff, and we've been focusing on the music of 1958 vintage John Coltrane, closing out with Coltrane with Red Garland, Paul Chambers, Art Taylor, and Freddie Hubbard from the recording Bahia composition called Something I Dreamed Last Night. And Freddie Hubbard on trumpet, by the way, was 20 years old at the time of this recording. He had just arrived from Indianapolis, where he had been playing with people like Wes Montgomery, came to New York City and hit the ground running. Freddie Hubbard started playing with Sonny Rollins and Eric Dolphy and just about everybody under the sun, including John Coltrane, as we just heard. Stay tuned for all the great programming here on WQL. Make that on WETF. My apologies. 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

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What a better way to kick things off than the uplifting sounds of some of the world's finest artists. See you then.

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I'm coming to you from Atlanta, Georgia, once again with another exciting show. We started off our program with a new one by Deborah Silver and the Count Basie Orchestra. That was Fly Like an Eagle. Guitarist Bill Frisell is a featured guest on their record, specifically contributing his signature electric guitar playing to the Count Basie Orchestra's jazzy big band rendition of the Steve Miller Band's classic, Fly Like an Eagle. Deborah Silver and the orchestra were nominated for a Grammy for that one, and I know you enjoyed it. As always on Collector's Choice, we've got a fantastic lineup in store featuring legendary icons, rising stars, and everything in between. My mind is definitely on Europe and travel, and I wanted to share Roy Hargrove's A Day in Vienna. If you've ever been there, you know it is simply magical. Here's Texas native and Grammy Award-winning trumpeter, the late Roy Hargrove, with A Day in Vienna. 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

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This is Collector's Choice with Lori Williams, your jazz songbird. We just heard from trumpeter, band leader, educator, arranger, and composer, who's a Florida native and North Carolina resident, Rich Willie, and the song Long Lost Brothers. That song features John Swanna, and Rich Willie has performed with many other great musicians, including Maynard Ferguson, Lionel Hampton, Hank Mobley, Bobby Sanabria, Debbie Boone, and countless others. Make sure you check out his latest recording, Laid Back Volume 1. Again, that was trumpeter Rich Willie. Hope you enjoyed that one. Up next, we honor the legacy of the late, great Jerry Allen, an extraordinary pianist, composer, and innovator whose influence on jazz remains timeless. Here's her stunning rendition of Tears of a Clown. It's a soulful take on the Smokey Robinson classic. Make sure you keep your dial locked to Collector's Choice with me, Lori Williams, your jazz songbird for the best in jazz, right here on Jazz Radio WETF.org.

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We've got time for one more tune in the first half hour. We're going to hear from Juno-nominated trombonist, vocalist, and composer Audrey Ochoa. She's known for topping Canadian jazz charts and earning acclaim across North America. Audrey has a new project out. It's absolutely fabulous, titled The Sorceress, and the song we're going to hear is called Button People. Don't touch that dial. We've got a lot of great music in the next half hour. 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Here's Audrey Ochoa.

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Y'all keep it swinging, straight ahead, and always strive for tone. Peace out.

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We kicked off our second half hour with my brother, jazz trumpeter, Derek Dizzy Gardner. He leads the Northwestern University Jazz Orchestra. He's a phenomenal musician. And the tune we heard was titled Sixth Village. It's from Derek's 2023 project, Derek Gardner and the Jazz Prophets, Pan Africa. Up next, we have multi-Grammy winning pianist Eliana Elias with Locomotif. 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

That was a beautiful composition. I love you, I do, I do. An original song from vocalist Rebecca Rafla featuring Rob Dixon on saxophone from her debut album, Fundamentally Unfinished. The album also features some familiar names to Collector's Choice like Steve Ali on piano and Jesse Whitman on the bass. 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And this is Collector's Choice with Lori Williams, your jazz songbird. Up next, we have an incredible collaboration with two phenomenal ladies of jazz, Lakeisha Benjamin and Diane Reeves. They have a powerful rendition of the tune Mercy, and I hope you enjoy it. Make sure you keep your dial locked to Collector's Choice because we've got a lot more great music up ahead. Don't go anywhere.

0: Turn the page and start anew. Seek inner peace with your mind and soul focused on love. Lakeisha Benjamin's original lyrics sound so beautiful, with Diane Reeve sharing them. 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I want to thank you all so much for spending time with me on Collector's Choice. 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We have time for one last song this half hour. Time goes so quickly. We're going to close it out with vocalist Joanna Pascal and jazz pianist Anthony Wanzi. They collaborated on the acclaimed 2010 duo album Play the Great American Songbook. And the song we're going to close out with is Dream a Little Dream of Me. As always, I want you to stay connected with me. 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That's LORIJAZZ.com for updates on my performances and vocal jazz workshops in your city. I hope you'll join me for Collector's Choice with Lori Williams next week. Same time, same place. Remember, words are powerful. Speak wisely. And until the next time, take care.
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in many ways the seed from which all else follows. Louis Armstrong's classic 1928 solo from West End Blues, welcoming you to another episode of Expansions here on Jazz Radio WETF.org. My name is Andy Bart, and it's my pleasure to bring this show to you every week from 8 to 10 on Sunday nights. And we're going to start off, sometimes I get inspired by live performances I see on the jazz scene in New York, and last week I went to a brand new club that is called Jazz Cultural on West 46th Street, and saw the great Steve Turay, certainly one of, if not the most significant trombone players in the post-Curtis Fuller era. And he was playing in a terrific band that featured James Carter, who I hadn't seen in a while, and the two of them just knocked it out of the park. So we're going to start off with a track from an album from 2004, on which they performed together. It was Steve Turay's album, The Spirits Up Above, with James Carter and a second Reeds player, Vincent Herring, on the alto, Mulgrew Miller on the piano, Buster Williams on bass, Winard Harper on the drums, and this is a track called Dorthan's Walk.